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2: Ladies up in here tonight, no fighting, we got the refugees. No fighting.

people exist before they're allowed to be free. Yes, and how many times can a man turn his head and pretend that he just doesn't

You said hola, hola, I don't remember anymore. You said hola, hola, but I'm sure that wasn't all.